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0: Engine 38, I copy, en route. This is going to be at 429 Ponte Verde Road. Reporting advises that there's a gas smell after leaving the stove on for 30 minutes. Battalion 2.
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0: 1239.
1: When the area attempted to locate, do we have any additional callers, or is the person who reported party still able to see the patient?
0: I copy. Just the one call. They only advised that the subject was going to the 18th hole on the Hampton Green.
1: Understood. We'll investigate a little bit more.
0: I copy.

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1: 10-4.
0: 10-4, attack now to be clear and unmonitored at 1845.
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0: 2:30. That's 2:30, show us time for you.
1: 2:30, I'll copy complete. 1850.
0: We'll be complete here shortly. We'll get around.
2: 10-4, we do have them attached. They've been on the way for 3 minutes.
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0: Larry 3, Squad 7 cleared from their other call. 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You can terminate.
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0: Squad 7. Yes, ma'am. We came from Polk City northbound. We went past Green Pond, approaching the county line. Do you have a better location?
1: 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We'll confirm with law enforcement.

0: First day responding, motor vehicle accident, Highway 27, Bates Road, 922.
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0: 93 Battalion 1.
1: Responding.
0: 93 Battalion 1, responding, motor vehicle accident, Highway 27, Bates Road, 1909.
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That's interesting. Interesting, that patient. 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

0: This call is at all units. This address needs a report. He's off of 679. Five fires coming from the house behind hers, possibly off gun stock.
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2: 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What track was that outside fire on?
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1: Negative. This is going to be an ISO thing, I believe. They're on scene.
0: I copy. Battalion 5 dispatch.
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2: We're going to terminate 10 to 25, and you can cancel at your discretion, sir.
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0: On scene, small two-story residential structure. Occupants are going in and out of the structure. There's a light haze, smoke inside, investigating.
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1: Negative, we can handle.
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2: Responding.
1: Responding for traffic collision at 2100 Memorial Boulevard West. 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
0: Yes, ma'am, we're in the area. I'm not seeing anything. Do you have any more information?
1: Negative this time. Call taker attempted to make contact, but there was no answer.
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0: 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We've been through the intersection Memorial and Wabash, looked down Juanita Street. 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Unless you have anything further, we're going to be ETO about this week.
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